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Hands up, it's Jelly Roll right here on 94.9 Star Country. I know he and Bunny are going through a divorce. I hope that they can do it amicably and not, you know, tear each other down.

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94.9 Star Country, the newly married Taylor Swift. I did not get an invitation to her wedding, but I don't really go to weddings, so I was okay with that in Star Country. I don't.

94.9 Star Country. You know, Lady A had a huge hit with this song. It became a multi-week diamond certified number one hit. Got them 4 Grammys, including one for Song of the Year. That's pretty impressive. It was on their 2nd album. Great video, too, in Star Country. Perfect.

94.9 Star Country. So Warren Zeiters has a new album coming out. It's called No Breaks. It's going to be out on September 25th. So expect some new music from him, I'm hoping. I like this one, though. Pretty Little Poison on 94.9 Star Country.

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Come back Monday morning to win Hill City Howlers tickets at 6:50 and more Russell Dickerson concert tickets and Ashley Homestore Semi Backstage t-shirts at 7:20. 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

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Which Hurricane could be that drink you get in New Orleans. They surf on the streets, and it's a high alcohol content. 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

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Tim McGraw was part of the Disney Celebrates America Nashville Star Spangled Bash with Reba McEntire. I got to see a little bit of that. And Tim McGraw, man, he still got it. 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

94.9. Star Country, Russell Dickerson right there. I'm Dale Alexander. And tomorrow morning, Brett and Taylor. Yeah, Brett, I think, is back tomorrow. They're going to give you a chance to win some Roanoke College football tickets on Star Country.

94.9 Star Country When a Cowboy Prays. I'm Dal Alexander, and thank you for hanging out with me on a little bit of tonight. I hope that you are cool, and I hope that you are comfortable. It's been a little rough this week with all the smoke and stuff in the air. It's rough.

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You know, the only time I've ever been in the Rocky Mountains is we were coming back from L.A. and landed in Denver. But you really couldn't see the mountains because it was nighttime. So I didn't get to see them as much as I'd like.

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Man, it's been so hot recently, you couldn't even get out and ride your motorcycle. 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

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Her real name is Lauren Elena Christine Sudeth. So she just took her first two names, put them together, and that became her nom de plume, so to speak, on 94.9 Star Country with James Otto.

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So Jelly Roll and Bunny have finalized their divorce. 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
8: 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You know, in many ways, that mirrors our spiritual journey. 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And one day, for those who know Jesus Christ, there will be a call

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1: Andy Burnham is officially set to become the United Kingdom's new prime minister today, following a scheduled meeting with King Charles III. Burnham succeeds Keir Starmer, who resigned last month. Running unopposed for the Labour Party leadership, Burnham enters office as the nation's seventh prime minister since 2016, pledging to restore political stability and improve national living standards. Moving locally, Christiansburg town leaders are stepping in to regulate data center development, officially scheduling a public hearing for September 18th. The proposed zoning shift removes these massive tech facilities from automatic by-right building status, moving them to a strict case-by-case conditional use permit process. While developers highlight tech sector growth, town officials emphasize the added oversight is necessary to manage heavy utility consumption and noise impacts. Finally, more than 100 Virginia Tech football players traded their helmets for construction tools to help area children in need. The athletes partnered with the nonprofit organization Sleep in Heavenly Peace to build 40 twin beds. The players donated $5,000 of their own money to fund the project, an amount matched by the Hokie Way Collective, as the roster prepares for its September home opener. I'm Ian Price, and that's the news on 94.9 Star Country.
2: We're starting off the day with a chance of some patchy fog earlier on and an increase in cloud cover. Temperatures warm up into the upper 80s this afternoon with a possible isolated shower or thunderstorm, although most areas will stay dry. Looking ahead to Tuesday, a first alert weather day has been issued as strong to severe storms will be possible in the afternoon. Shower chances continue into Wednesday before more pleasant conditions arrive later on in the week. 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
3: I pledge allegiance to the flag of the United States of America and to the republic for which it stands, one nation, under God, indivisible, with liberty and

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1: If you saw me, you'd never met me, had no idea who I was, what profession do you think I would do? If you just saw me, what job would you think that I would be in?
2: In an alternate universe, I think you would be an architect. I picture you like on the planning commission, like you go to the meetings and stuff. But then there's like pictures and ads of you and you've got like a casual button up, jeans, your arms are crossed and you have a hard hat on. And it's like coming soon in 2025, the highest sky rise in all of Roanoke, sharp technology or something. I don't know. That's okay. How I see you.
1: Oh, I should change mine because that's much better than what I have for you.
2: What have you done? What did you get me? Oh, gosh.
1: I would think that you were the receptionist at a hair salon. Hey, hang on.
2: Okay.
1: Taylor will go sweep up the hair clippings and then we'll get you in.
2: Why is that the first thing you think of?
1: I don't know. That's what I would think of you when I saw you.
2: Okay. I mean, I'll take it. I'm not offended. I think that's awesome. I love our hair receptionist that I go to. I'll take it.
1: We asked you to text in what you think we look like we would be doing if we weren't DJs.
2: These are spot on, man. Someone said I could be a nurse, a country music artist, hey y'all, a cheerleading coach, or an admissions consultant at a college. I'll take it.
1: A cheerleading coach makes total sense.
2: I did cheerlead, so maybe. Yours, however, okay. First one was a high school football coach. I mentioned that earlier.
1: Yeah, you said I would be a coach of some kind.
2: I said soccer, but I can see football. Yeah. Someone said a police officer. Multiple people said a used car salesman.
1: Stop it. Listen, that's a noble profession. Let's not take anything away from that.
2: Someone said an attorney at law. Hey, look out, Mark Skullrude. Hey, y'all could join forces. Someone said mall Santa. Scar the beard. This one was cute. Someone pictured you as the dentist and me as the friendly dental hygienist that talks while you work.
1: See, that works. I actually went to dental school. That could work.
2: And I almost became a hygienist, but I didn't like biology. So there's that. And then finally, this person didn't say who this was geared to. I'm assuming you, a motorcycle model. Hey, Brett Starr riding that Harley.
1: I doubt they were talking about me.
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1: Variety ranked the top 10 Disney villains of all time. Who's at the top?
2: Well, the worst is probably Jafar from Aladdin. He was pretty gnarly. Maybe Captain Hook's up there. It better not be my girl, Ursula.
1: Ursula's number 3.
2: She's iconic.
1: Jafar is number 10. Captain Hook from Peter Pan is number 9. The humans and Bambi, number 8.
2: They should rank number 1, you jerks.
1: Number 7, Lady Tremaine from Cinderella.
2: Who was she?
1: I don't know.
2: I guess the stepmother had a name.
1: Oh, maybe that's it. I don't even know how to say this. From The Emperor's New Groove.
2: Yzma.
1: Okay. Number 5, Gaston from Beauty and the Beast.
2: Who plays the like Gaston? Have you not seen any Disney movie?
1: No, I haven't seen any of these. Oh. No. Cruella de Vil. I know who that is, at least. Ursula from The Little Mermaid's number 3. Scar from The Lion King is number 2.
2: Long live the king.
1: And number 1. The number 1 top Disney villain.
2: Who am I missing?
1: Maleficent's
2: number 1?
1: Number 1 from Sleeping Beauty.
2: I mean, her only crime is having the best cheekbones in all of Disney World, but...
1: What about Shere Khan from The Jungle Book? Is that not Disney?
2: Is that the only Disney movie you've ever seen?
1: Yes.
2: You haven't seen Pinocchio or, like, Snow White and the Seven Dwarves?
1: Who's the villain in Pinocchio?
2: Old man?
1: Yeah, that's Geppetto. That's who made Pinocchio. He's not the villain.
2: Wait, I don't think I've actually seen Pinocchio.
1: What's this in right there?
2: Maybe the cricket?
1: No.
2: Jiminy?
1: No.
2: Oh.
1: I don't know that there was a villain.
2: Maybe Pinocchio was the villain because he lied all the time.
1: Yeah.
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0: Andy Burnham is officially set to become the United Kingdom's new prime minister today, following a scheduled meeting with King Charles III. Burnham succeeds Keir Starmer, who resigned last month. Running unopposed for the Labour Party leadership, Burnham enters office as the nation's seventh prime minister since 2016, pledging to restore political stability and improve national living standards. Moving locally, Christiansburg town leaders are stepping in to regulate data center development, officially scheduling a public hearing for September 18th. The proposed zoning shift removes these massive tech facilities from automatic by-right building status, moving them to a strict case-by-case conditional use permit process. While developers highlight tech sector growth, town officials emphasize the added oversight is necessary to manage heavy utility consumption and noise impacts. Finally, more than 100 Virginia Tech football players traded their helmets for construction tools to help area children in need. The athletes partnered with the nonprofit organization Sleep in Heavenly Peace to build 40 twin beds. The players donated $5,000 of their own money to fund the project, an amount matched by the Hokie Way Collective, as the roster prepares for its September home opener. I'm Ian Price, and that's the news on 94.9 Star Country.
1: We're starting off the day with a chance of some patchy fog earlier on and an increase in cloud cover. Temperatures warm up into the upper 80s this afternoon with a possible isolated shower or thunderstorm, although most areas will stay dry. Looking ahead to Tuesday, a first alert weather day has been issued as strong to severe storms will be possible in the afternoon. Shower chances continue into Wednesday before more pleasant conditions arrive later on in the week. From WDBJ7, I'm meteorologist Carolyn Matheny on 94.9 Star Country. 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
1: New study found opposites attract might just be a myth. 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
1: 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You wake up and you go, I got to throw these covers off. I'm hot. 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
0: Up for grabs, a four-pack of tickets to join us at Hill City Howlers game this Saturday. It's First Responders Appreciation Night with post-game fireworks. It's going to be a lot of fun. 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Here's your question. This sport has overtaken baseball to become America's third favorite sport. It's pretty timely, too. America's football is number one, obviously, by a wide margin, followed by basketball. Then, which sport? Again, this sport has overtaken baseball to become America's third favorite sport. Call now if you know the answer, 540-767-STAR or 434-477-1212.
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0: All right, real talk here. There's been a lot of talk about the weather lately. Here's the forecast. 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

0: 94.9 Star Country, your tough as heck trivia question. Not so tough. This sport has overtaken baseball to become America's third favorite sport. America's football is number one by a wide margin, obviously, followed by basketball. Then, which sport?
1: Soccer
0: is it. Yeah, you got it. What's your name?
1: Elizabeth Carter.
0: Elizabeth, are you a soccer fan?
1: I don't object to it.
0: That's one way to say no. Well, you have won a 4-pack of tickets to join us at the Hill City Howlers game this Saturday night. It is First Responders Appreciation Night. They're going to have fireworks. It's going to be fun. We'll see you there.
1: All right, thank you.
0: You're welcome, sweetie. Who's your big giveaway station?
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1: The United States has launched a new round of airstrikes targeting Iran following the confirmed death of another American service member. Tehran retaliated today by striking Bahrain, home of the United States Navy's 5th Fleet. The collapsing ceasefire has driven benchmark crude oil above $90 a barrel, pushing national average gas prices in the United States back up to $4 a gallon. Closer to home, state and local law enforcement are searching for a reckless driver following a high-speed motorcycle pursuit through Campbell County. State police attempted to stop a green Kawasaki Ninja on Ward's Road Saturday. The rider fled down Route 460 and 29 before escaping on Lawyers Road. The suspect is described as a black male with arm tattoos wearing a purple graphic helmet. Sports legends and entertainers gathered in the Roanoke Valley over the weekend to raise millions of dollars for local pediatric cancer care. The Lifering Foundation hosted its 4th annual Celebrity Golf Invitational at Ballyhack, featuring Hall of Fame running backs Marcus Allen and Jerome Bettis. All proceeds directly support pediatric oncology initiatives at Cleveland Clinic. I'm Clark Palmer, and that's the news.
2: We're starting off the day with a chance of some patchy fog earlier on and an increase in cloud cover. Temperatures warm up into the upper 80s this afternoon with a possible isolated shower or thunderstorm, although most areas will stay dry. Looking ahead to Tuesday, a first alert weather day has been issued as strong to severe storms will be possible in the afternoon. Shower chances continue into Wednesday before more pleasant conditions arrive later on in the week. From WDBJ7, I'm meteorologist Carolyn Matheny on 94.9 Star Country.

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1: Like, people are going to buy costumes regardless, you know? 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It was, like, costume day at school or something. 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She's like, we're just going to thrift yours. I looked janky. I was like,
2: what were you?
1: So I was Snow White.
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1: I was Walmart Snow White. 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She had like the wig and the apple. Mine like velcroed up the front.
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0: She's everywhere. 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Morgan Wallen, I Can't Love You Anymore, 94.9 Star Country. 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These things are absolutely gorgeous. All you have to do is tell me which words we've bleeped. It's a Russell Dickerson song. It's called Happen to Me. You tell me the bleeped words, and you're going to win those tickets and shirts. Here is your clue. Listen closely.
1: We did that what's your name thing. 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

0: 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We're doing unnecessary censorship. Again, here is your clue.
1: We did that what's your name thing. Where you from and what's your favorite drink? She said, come and dance with me.
0: Star Country, what are those bleeped words?
2: Shut up.
0: You shut up. Oh, yes, that's it. That's the answer. What's your name?
2: Skylar.
0: Hi, Skylar. Where are you calling from?
2: Bensville.
0: Well, you have just won a pair of tickets to see Russell Dickerson on Saturday, August 1st, Elmwood Park, part of the Budweiser Summer Concert Series. And we're going to give you a couple of those newly designed latest set of Ashley Home Store semi-backstage t-shirts just for you.
2: Thank you, guys.
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1: We did that.

0: Andy Burnham is officially set to become the United Kingdom's new prime minister today, following a scheduled meeting with King Charles III. Burnham succeeds Keir Starmer, who resigned last month. Running unopposed for the Labour Party leadership, Burnham enters office as the nation's seventh prime minister since 2016, pledging to restore political stability and improve national living standards. Moving locally, Christiansburg town leaders are stepping in to regulate data center development, officially scheduling a public hearing for September 18th. The proposed zoning shift removes these massive tech facilities from automatic by-right building status, moving them to a strict case-by-case conditional use permit process. While developers highlight tech sector growth, town officials emphasize the added oversight is necessary to manage heavy utility consumption and noise impacts. Finally, more than 100 Virginia Tech football players traded their helmets for construction tools to help area children in need. The athletes partnered with the nonprofit organization Sleep in Heavenly Peace to build 40 twin beds. The players donated $5,000 of their own money to fund the project, an amount matched by the Hokie Way Collective, as the roster prepares for its September home opener. I'm Ian Price, and that's the news on 94.9 Star Country.
1: We're starting off the day with a chance of some patchy fog earlier on and an increase in cloud cover. Temperatures warm up into the upper 80s this afternoon with a possible isolated shower or thunderstorm, although most areas will stay dry. Looking ahead to Tuesday, a first alert weather day has been issued as strong to severe storms will be possible in the afternoon. Shower chances continue into Wednesday before more pleasant conditions arrive later on in the week. From WDBJ7, I'm meteorologist Carolyn Matheny on 94.9 Star Country.

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1: Fatigue can come from dehydration, so water helps, and a snack can give you an energy boost, especially a healthier snack like an apple or peanut butter.
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1: The United States has launched a new round of airstrikes targeting Iran following the confirmed death of another American service member. Tehran retaliated today by striking Bahrain, home of the United States Navy's Fifth Fleet. The collapsing ceasefire has driven benchmark crude oil above $90 a barrel, pushing national average gas prices in the United States back up to $4 a gallon. Closer to home, state and local law enforcement are searching for a reckless driver following a high-speed motorcycle pursuit through Campbell County. State police attempted to stop a green Kawasaki Ninja on Ward's Road Saturday. The rider fled down Route 460 and 29 before escaping on Lawyers Road. The suspect is described as a black male with arm tattoos wearing a purple graphic helmet. Sports legends and entertainers gathered in the Roanoke Valley over the weekend to raise millions of dollars for local pediatric cancer care. The Lifering Foundation hosted its fourth annual Celebrity Golf Invitational at Ballyhack, featuring Hall of Fame running backs Marcus Allen and Jerome Bettis. All proceeds directly support pediatric oncology initiatives at Carilion Clinic. I'm Clark Palmer, and that's the news.
2: We're starting off the day with a chance of some patchy fog earlier on and an increase in cloud cover. Temperatures warm up into the upper 80s this afternoon with a possible isolated shower or thunderstorm, although most areas will stay dry. Looking ahead to Tuesday, a first alert weather day has been issued as strong to severe storms will be possible in the afternoon. Shower chances continue into Wednesday before more pleasant conditions arrive later on in the week. From WDBJ7, I'm meteorologist Carolyn Matheny on 94.9 Star Country.

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1: There is a record heat wave happening in Australia where temperatures are soaring above 120 degrees.
2: What? Yeah. We're not that far from Australia. How is that possible? Okay, I know it's literally on the other... I know we're Australian. I know.
1: You're on the other side of the world from Australia.
2: No, I know that, but like...
1: You don't. You just said we're not that far from Australia.
2: But we're not that far. We're far, but we're not that far that like we've got negative 20s. They've got 120. That seems like a drastic difference. I know where Australia is, okay?
1: Where is it?
2: It's out there. In like the... Indian Ocean area. Or maybe it's closer to the Pacific. If you got California, it's the next one.
1: What? What? California, it's the next one? What does that mean?
2: It's the next piece of land.
1: Can you do me a favor? Can you just type in Australia and look and see where it is?
2: I know where it is. I know exactly where it is. Hold on. What I'm saying is, like, if you have California, the next piece of land,
1: it's not
2: when
1: made
2: you
1: up,
2: hit,
1: y'all.
2: It's you
1: not
2: would,
1: fake.
2: You would hit Australia. The man was stunned.
1: And that's your star buzz.
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1: I heard a saying once. 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
1: 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It said, it is a blessing to be tired. 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
1: 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Something like that. 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
1: You should like put that on my tombstone.
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1: You know where Hawaii is now.
2: There was at one point. I did not. Okay.
1: Before I schooled you and told you where Hawaii was.
2: It's because of how I was raised. My puzzle as a child put Hawaii down by Florida. They didn't say asterisk. It's out in the middle of the...
1: Asterisk.
2: Asterisk. It's not in the middle...
1: Asterisk.
2: That is not how you say it. Asterisk.
1: Oh, it isn't? Oh, I'm sorry. That's
2: asterisks.
1: Incorrect.
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1: I must be wrong.
2: How are you saying asterisk?
1: Asterisk.
2: Asterisk. Wait a minute. Asterisk.
1: Asterisk.
2: Asterisk.
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1: These videos always crack me up. A Canadian man escaped attacking turkeys by getting into a stranger's car. I would knock a turkey out.
2: Why you want to hurt a turkey?
1: Or a goose.
2: Well, we have that video of you.
1: Come at me, bro. Come, I dare you. I ain't afraid of no goose.
2: I don't think a goose wants to attack you.
1: Have you not seen the videos of geese and chickens and turkeys? I'd be like, bring it.
2: You're so much bigger than them.
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2: bully.
1: Well.
2: Pick on someone your own size.
1: I will knock a turkey out.
2: Well, there's that one video Hannah has of you trying to knock a pig out.
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2: You drew back.
1: It was charging me. It was a 300-pound pig.
2: It was... You pulled your fist back as if you were going to punch a pig.
1: And you know what? And did he come? No.
2: We got scared.
1: I was like, come at me, bro. He
2: big,
1: didn't come.
2: Mean Brett.
1: Well.
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1: Oh, kid.
2: What?
1: We just had a revelation off the air. We were talking about rules, the unspoken rules that we have in the house. Maybe we need to talk about this at 7:50, but the rules that we have, and one of them is, you said you don't like it when Logan comes in after mowing or working out. The clothes that he has needs its own wash load.
2: Right.
1: You don't want that in with the general population laundry.
2: Yeah, right.
1: And what did you say that he needed to do?
2: It just needs its own load to delouse his clothes.
1: To delouse his clothes. So Logan comes in with lice on his
2: clothes.
1: Okay,
2: I thought delouse just meant general cleansing of like something. Like, okay. I got to delouse the couch, delouse my clothes.
1: Louse is the singular version of lice.
2: Okay, I didn't know that. I thought it was like moose, where it's like, you don't say meese. It's like there's a moose, and then a group of moose is still a moose.
1: Okay, so you've been saying this wrong all this time.
2: Ever since you introduced the word delouse to me a few weeks ago, I've used it on several occasions. Two people, okay, not just Logan.
1: That means someone has a lice.
2: I don't have lice right now, okay, folks. I promise you.
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1: If Mark Skolrud were an MMA fighter, he would be probably the king of the rear naked choke or an arm bar. I mean, he gets it done. Mark Skolrud would be like,
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0: 94.9 Star Country. Zach Jackson here. Thanks for hanging out. See, the World Cup, whether you watch a game or not, so Spain, they won. They get $50 million in prize money for winning. No wonder those guys are all jumping all up and down all over the place.
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Of course, glue sticks. 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

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Now that we get soccer out of the way, we can get back to American football. 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This is pretty cool. So head over to the Star Country Facebook page. 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

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Zach Jackson here. If you're someone with Netflix, you've been doing a lot of game stuff lately. I got a new mini golf game. It's got levels that are themed after Stranger Things and Squid Games and Bridgerton. It's a pretty romantic mini golf level. I'm going to check this thing out. It's on your Netflix, on your TV, it's on your

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0: That seemed like it went fast. 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Usually takes like a year.
1: I thought it was interesting. They each signed an agreement that prohibits them from trash talking each other.
0: Which I guess is nice. 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

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New John Party on the way, if you like that one. Ella Langley. It's Ellen Morgan, actually. Classic George Strait, too. 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I was

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Baby.

Langley continues to own 2026. Choosing Texas, most popular song in the mid-year, kind of halfway right now. Be Her, number four. She's also the face of American Eagle's summer campaign. So if you need to borrow $10, I would DM Ella Langley because you got $10. 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

94.9 Star Country. Zach Jackson here. Hope your Monday is going well. If it's not, like if you're already in a bad mood, I will just read you the headline of a news story I saw today, and it'll prove to you, without hearing the rest of the story, that you're having a better day than this guy. Here it is. A man got stuck in a porta potty while searching for his bottle of Mountain Dew. See? Your day's not that bad. 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

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This week, the Brett and Taylor Morning Show have Russell Dickerson tickets. Elmwood Park, Saturday, August 1st. Going to be a good one. 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

Kane Brown, just one of several country artists, is getting their own exclusive minor league baseball merch. So Kane Brown is for the Chattanooga Lookouts. Brantley Gilbert getting stuff too. Coe Wetzel. I need the Zach Jackson limited edition merch for the Salem Ridge Jacks. I'm going to hook that up. I'm going to call Alan. Alan, call me.

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94.9 Star Country, Load the Bus 2026 is happening. That's right, people. It's school supply time already. It's going to be the weekend of July 31st. 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

Taylor Swift just announced she's one of the nominees this year for the Nashville Songwriters Hall of Fame. Chris Stapleton also nominated. Miranda Lambert. Full Class will come out here in a couple weeks. It's 12 in a row commercial free. Thank you for listening. 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

94.9 Star Country. Zach Jackson here. I made the announcement of the new emojis that they're going to roll out in the next couple months. I'm always surprised that there's something in there. I'm like, they don't have a pickle emoji already? Well, they don't, so they're adding a pickle. It's a lighthouse, because, you know, we totally needed a lighthouse. And then there's this thumb where you're pointing to the side. So you're like, you know, this guy over here, look at him, weirdo.

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5: 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Some isolated storms possible today. Humid, high 85.

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Tonight we might see some more showers. Chance of rain, 50%. Otherwise, low around 40. Tomorrow for your Tuesday, chance of rain, only 60%. Cold and restless.

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Ella Langley, Be Her, 94.9 Star Country. You want to go see Russell Dickerson Saturday, August 1st at Elmwood Park as part of the Budweiser Summer Concert Series. You can do that for free today with me. We're playing a game of What Is It? And you could win tickets. See?

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That's Hardy, Tim McGraw, Eric Church, Morgan Wallen. That's MacArthur, 94.9 Star Country. And this is Lady A, Just a Kiss. 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

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Ian Munsick coming to Sidewinders October 8th. 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

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Here's a quarter, 94.9 Star Country. Russell Dickerson coming to Elmwood Park Saturday, August 1st. 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

Luke Bryan, I See You, 94.9 Star Country, getting closer and closer. Top of the hour. We're going to be giving away a pair of tickets for you to go see Russell Dickerson Saturday, August 1st, and throwing in some new Ashley Holmes Store Send Me Backstage t-shirts.

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1: 90% of us have no patience for this. 9 out of 10, 90% of us have no patience for this. What is it? If you know what it is, give me a call. 540-767-STAR, 434-477-1212. We're playing for that pair of tickets for you to go see Russell Dickerson Saturday, August 8th at Elmwood Park, part of the Budweiser Summer Concert Series. You can also buy your tickets right now over at downtownsummerseries.com. But if you answer the question correctly, you get the pair of tickets to go to the show, and you get a pair of our newly designed latest set of the Ashley Home Store Send Me Backstage shirts. So if you want to win all of that, you got to answer the question. 90% of us have no patience for this. What is it? Give me a call if you know what it is. You can win Russell Dickerson tickets. Call now. Good luck.

0: Coetzel, Jesse Murph, High Road, 94.9 Star Country. We're playing a game of what is it to give away those Russell Dickerson tickets coming to Elmwood Park, part of the Budweiser Summer Concert Series. The question today, 90% of us have no patience for this. Hello, Star Country, what is it?
1: Hey, is it listening to voicemails?
0: It is listening to voicemails. You got it right.
1: Sweet.
0: There you go. What's your name?
1: Hey, this is Dave.
0: Dave? Where are you calling from, Dave?
1: Dave from Glade Hill.
0: Dave from Glade Hill. Well, you just won a pair of tickets to go see Russell Dickerson Saturday, August 1st, Elmwood Park, part of the Budweiser Summer Concert Series. You also get a pair of our brand new designed set of Ashley Home Store Send Me Backstage t-shirts. You excited?
1: Sweet. Absolutely. Let's do it.
0: There you go. Do you enjoy listening to voicemails?
1: Do you?
0: I love... No, I'm just kidding.
1: No.
0: Well, hey, let me ask this question. Do you have a personalized voicemail set up, or do you just have it when people call you, it just says your number?
1: No, just a generic. I never set mine up.
0: Aw, see, I was about to go on a thing. It's like, I feel like people should make it more personal or do the prank of like, hey, acting like it's actually you on the phone, you know? You remember how everybody did that?
1: Yeah, I used to do that.
0: I think you should bring it back, so...
1: All right.
0: Set it
1: up. As soon as I get off the phone, I'll set it up.
0: Set it up, and then in about a week, I'll give you a call.
1: That'll work, bud.
0: All right. Well, hey, you won Russell Dickerson tickets. You're getting some Send Me Backstage t-shirts. Who is your big giveaway station?
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I Can't Love You Anymore. 94.9 Star Country. More Russell Dickerson tickets up for grabs tomorrow morning with the Brett and Taylor Morning Show. And that is going to be at 7:20. So if you don't want another chance to win, you got 7:20 tomorrow. And of course, the drive home with me at 5.

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Jason Aldean, Don't Tell On Me, 94.9 Star Country. Tonight, we might see some more scattered showers. Chance of rain, 50%. Tomorrow, chance of rain, 60%. Partly sunny, high near 87 tomorrow.

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The Hill City Howlers game this Saturday. It's First Responders Appreciation Night with post-game fireworks. You want to go for free? 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Here's Tim McGraw.

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Corey Kent, Co. Wetzel, Rocky Mountain Low, 94.9 Star Country. The low tonight, 70. Chance of rain, 50%. Tomorrow, high near 87, but we do have a chance of rain, 60%. Supposed to be a windy one as well tomorrow.

0: Zach John King, Get to Drinking, 94.9 Star Country. Bo Stevens tonight doing some 10 o'clock tuck-ins. So if you get to drinking enough, you can tuck in whoever you want. 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

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Tomorrow morning, Brett and Taylor return. And they've got some more Russell Dickerson tickets to give away. He's coming to Elmwood Park August 1st. 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
5: Pretty much a rainy night around the area. A low of 70 there tomorrow. The same pattern as today. You can expect a high up around 91.

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0: 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That will be on the 10th, and Load the Bus will be happening over the weekend of the 31st through 2nd. 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
1: The devil went down to Georgia. He was looking for a soul to steal. He was in a bind because he was way behind, and he was willing to make a deal. When he came across this young man sewing on a fiddle and playing it hot, and the devil jumped up on a hickory stump and said, "Boy, let me tell you what. I guess you didn't know it, but I'm a fiddle player too. 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Now you play pretty good fiddle, boy, but give the devil his due. I bet a fiddle of gold against your soul, because I think I'm better than you." 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

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Johnny said, "Devil, just come on back if you ever want to try again. 'Cause I told you once, you son of a gun, I'm

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Ella Langley on 94.9 Star Country. 12 in a row commercial free is what we do every hour. 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

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You know football season is in the air. 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